0: New country there from Luke Bryan. That's country, and she knows it. On Taste of Country Nights, it's Evan Paul, and if it's school time for the kids, you know that that means money. 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Luke Combs on the way next. 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
18: Slight chance of rain showers tonight. Otherwise, mainly cloudy skies expected. Lows level off around 60. Winds out of the northwest, 8 to 15 miles per hour. Daytime highs approaching 78 tomorrow. Cloudy skies with a few peaks of sun. 52 tomorrow night, mainly clear skies. And that's your forecast. I'm weatherology meteorologist Paul Frombly. Get the latest weather updates online at MinnesotaDailyWeather.com. Currently 66.

0: New country there from Dan and Shay. That one is called Say So on Taste of Country Nights. Amelia, you had a question about Dan and Shay?
1: Yes, I could have sworn that I read that they broke up, that they weren't in a band anymore, and I was really sad because one of my favorite songs is the one that they sang about tequila.
0: They didn't break up. I mean, they had like a time about a year or two ago where they said they considered breaking up. They were having some issues, but they actually went to like counseling and got everything together, and they're doing well right now.
1: Oh, okay. That sounds like they were married or something.
0: No, you know, sometimes bands just, there's a lot of drama. They got to get counseling, you know? Hey, coming back, I got Kenny Chesney, Carry On. Also, the new Chris Young is on the way. That's next. It's called I Didn't Come Here to Leave, Taste of Country Nights. Hang on for me.
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16: Slight chance of rain showers tonight. Otherwise, mainly cloudy skies expected. Lows level off around 60. Winds out of the northwest, 8 to 15 miles per hour. Daytime highs approaching 78 tomorrow. Cloudy skies with a few peaks of sun. 52 tomorrow night, mainly clear skies. And that's your forecast. I'm weatherology meteorologist Paul Frombly. Get the latest weather updates online at MinnesotaDailyWeather.com. Currently 66.

0: That is Lainey Wilson at Phone Keys Wallet featuring John Mayer on Taste of Country Nights. Somebody texted in the other day and said, who's John Mayer? Is he a new country artist? No, John Mayer's been around for about 30 years or so. He's not a country artist, but he's pretty good on that guitar, I tell you what. Check this out. What if you won the lottery but had no idea? That's what happened to a couple. They won $3.4 million. They never checked their lottery ticket, and they came across it about a month or two after the lottery, and they decided to look up the numbers, and they almost threw the ticket out, but now they're going to receive $14,000 a month for the next 20 years. That is my dream come true. One time that happened to me, but I didn't win. One time I bought a lottery ticket, and I forgot about it, and I found it in my truck on the visor when I pulled it down. It was like a year later, and I looked up the numbers, and I didn't win anything. Hang on, I got Florida Georgia Line coming up, and brand new country from Flatland Cavalry next on Taste of Country Nights.
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13: Slight chance of thunderstorms tonight, otherwise partly cloudy skies. Lows level off around 60. Winds out of the northwest, 8 to 15 miles per hour. Sunshine mixed with clouds at times again tomorrow. Highs level off around 78. Tomorrow night, lows level off around 52. And that's your forecast. I'm weatherology meteorologist Paul Frombly. Get the latest weather updates online at MinnesotaDailyWeather.com. Right now, it's 66 degrees.

0: New country there from Zach John King. That one's called Get to Drinking. It's Evan Paul. Let's get a look at what's trending in country music at tasteofcountry.com. 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Garth understands that while he is getting older, his music is still generational, and there are a lot of people that still love Garth Brooks. 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
21: Slight chance of thunderstorms tonight. Otherwise, partly cloudy skies. Lows level off around 60. Winds out of the northwest, 8 to 15 miles per hour. Sunshine mixed with clouds at times again tomorrow. Highs level off around 78. Tomorrow night, lows level off around 52. And that's your forecast. I'm weatherology meteorologist Paul Frombly. Get the latest weather updates online at MinnesotaDailyWeather.com. Right now, it's 66 degrees.

0: I got Tucker Wetmore here on Taste of Country Nights. When you were writing for your record, how many songs like did you write a day?
1: I mean, so I've been writing for the last 4 years straight, 3 years straight, and it literally every single day, sometimes even twice a day.
2: Lord knows I got a time, and there's a few in here tonight. Well, I've learned my lesson too many times. Blows like you put me through hell and I.

0: Riley Green. That's Think As You Drunk Thought I Am. Think As You Drunk I Am. A Taste of Country Nights with Evan Paul. How about this? 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
12: Slight chance for storms tonight, otherwise partly cloudy. Lows level off around 59. Northwest winds 8 to 15 miles per hour. Sunshine mixed with clouds at times again tomorrow. Highs level off around 78. Tomorrow night, lows dip down to about 52. That's your forecast. I'm weatherology meteorologist Paul Trombley. Get the latest weather updates online at minnesotadailyweather.com. Currently, it's 65 degrees.

0: Who's chopping onions in here, man? Why is my eye tearing up? Cole Swindell, man, what a song. That one is called Girl Dad on Taste of Country Nights. Cole Swindell, definitely an artist that knows how to capture that nostalgia of his own personal life, but relate it to everybody else. I just love that. It's Evan Paul, Taste of Country Nights. All right, I want to talk to all the nurses out there and the phlebotomists out there. The FDA has authorized a company to use a robot. It's the first standalone robotic device that can draw blood from a patient's arm without hands-on help from an operator. What do we think about this? The machine handles every step on its own, from applying the tourniquet and prepping the skin to drawing the blood and putting on the bandage. In a trial, it hit the vein on the first try 94.5% of the time. It has not tried my veins, though. They always miss. Are you like mine, where they have to like poke you like 8 times? Oh, the worst. What do we think about this automated phlebotomist? Nurses listening tonight? Let me know on the Taste of Country app. Hang on, I'm coming back with Carrie Underwood. I've got Dierks Bentley as well. This is Taste of Country Nights.
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21: Slight chance for storms tonight. Otherwise, partly cloudy. Lows level off around 59. Northwest winds, 8 to 15 miles per hour. Sunshine mixed with clouds at times again tomorrow. Highs level off around 78. Tomorrow night, lows dip down to about 52. That's your forecast. I'm weatherology meteorologist Paul Trombley. Get the latest weather updates online at MinnesotaDailyWeather.com. Currently, it's 65 degrees.

0: That is Morgan Wallen. It's called Don't We on Taste of Country Nights. I'm hanging out here with Dylan Scott, who's got something to say about Morgan Wallen. You would never open for Morgan Wallen?
1: You can't play it. Right now, you can't play after Morgan Wallen. Luke Combs, but, you know, somebody who's, like, not quite as big as them that I don't want to play after. Lee Bryce. The dude's vocals are just insane. I'll do it, but man.
0: That's something interesting to think about. Artists that are scared to open up for artists like Morgan Wallen and Luke Combs just because of their voices and their popularity. That's crazy. It's Evan Paul. Coming up next, I got Megan Maroney's new track. Also, Jelly Roll will be on the way. And how about a low cash song that I love just from someone that has moved around a few times, Hometown Home. That's coming up next on Taste of Country Nights.
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17: Lows dip down to about 59 tonight under partly cloudy skies, northwesterly winds, 8 to 15 miles per hour. Sunshine mixed with clouds at times again tomorrow. Daytime highs approaching 78. Clear skies tomorrow night, lows level off around 52. And that's your forecast. I'm weatherology meteorologist Paul Frombly. Get the latest weather updates online at MinnesotaDailyWeather.com. Currently, it's 64 degrees.

0: New country from Dustin Lynch. That one's called Easy to Love on Taste of Country Nights. It's Evan Paul. 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
22: Lows dip down to about 59 tonight under partly cloudy skies. Northwesterly winds 8 to 15 miles per hour. Sunshine mixed with clouds at times again tomorrow. Daytime highs approaching 78. Clear skies tomorrow night. Lows level off around 52. And that's your forecast. I'm weatherology meteorologist Paul Frombly. Get the latest weather updates online at MinnesotaDailyWeather.com. Currently, it's 64 degrees.

climbing all the way to the top spot. Your most requested song on this Tuesday night. That's Kane Brown and Woman on your Taste of Country Nights Top 3 Countdown. Man, this one was on the countdown way back in the day. Luke Combs with One Number Away. Are you

0: New country. That is Shaboozy. That was called Cowgirl on Taste of Country Nights. On Friday nights, we have a special co-host that hangs out for the entire show. Last week, we hung out with Little Big Town on Friday night. Coming up this Friday night, the one and only Carly Pierce is going to be sitting in this studio talking to us all night, Friday night. Make sure you mark that one on your calendars. Coming up next, Kenny Chesney will take you back. Also, a newer Ella Langley track. Of course, if you have Dandelion, you've heard it before, but if you haven't, it'll be new for you. Love and Life Again. Coming up on Taste of Country Nights with Evan Paul.
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19: Lows dip down to about 59 tonight under mainly cloudy skies. Winds out of the northwest, 8 to 15 miles per hour. Daytime highs approaching 78 tomorrow. Sunshine mixed with clouds at times. Clear skies tomorrow night. Lows dip down to about 52. And that's your forecast. I'm weatherology meteorologist Paul Frombly. Get the latest weather updates online at MinnesotaDailyWeather.com. Currently 63.

0: New country there from Graylin James. That was called Water at a Wedding on Taste of Country Nights. The second shift has started to wrap up here, hopefully for you as well. But I know some people go all night till about 6 a.m. So we'll keep that new country on the radio. If you got to keep on going. I got Luke Bryan on the way. Also a brand new track from Tucker Wetmore. If you're a big fan of Tucker Wetmore, you're going to love this new song. It's called Who Told You That? That'll kick us off next. Have a great night. And as always, thank you so much. I appreciate y'all listening to Taste of Country Nights. You can follow me on social media at Evan Paul on Air. Have a great night.
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17: Lows dip down to about 59 tonight under mainly cloudy skies. Winds out of the northwest, 8 to 15 miles per hour. Daytime highs approaching 78 tomorrow. Sunshine mixed with clouds at times. Clear skies tomorrow night. Lows dip down to about 52. And that's your forecast. I'm weatherology meteorologist Paul Frombly. Get the latest weather updates online at MinnesotaDailyWeather.com. Currently 63.

0: Here's some good news. A family dog raced between a black bear and a six-year-old boy and then chased the animal away from their Connecticut home. Connecticut.
1: A heroic dog. Wow.
0: I didn't know there were bears there. Maybe I'm learning that now. Security video shows Bella, a husky mix, running toward the bear as it charged in the child's direction. Bella caught up with the bear in the driveway and bit it, causing the animal to retreat into the woods. Bella's owner, Jeffrey, says that the brave pup earned a steak at the family's next steak night.
1: I would say so.
0: Maybe
1: once a week for a little bit.
0: That's good news.
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0: What's up? This is Granger Smith here. 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
10: Lows level off around 59 overnight under mainly cloudy skies. Winds out of the northwest, 8 to 15 miles per hour. Daytime highs approaching 78 Wednesday. Sunshine mixed with clouds at times. Clear skies Wednesday night. Lows level off around 52. And that's your forecast. I'm weatherology meteorologist Paul Trombley. Get the latest weather updates online at MinnesotaDailyWeather.com. Currently, it's 63 degrees.
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4: 1-800-941-4141. And we used to think about this a long time ago, Tyler. We would be with a band, we'd be in a production meeting, and we would think about this way in music. We would pray before a show that we would be able to impact the one. We would forget about the thousands, and we would impact the one, because we knew that that's what mattered. And we didn't know, you know, theologically as much what that meant, but we felt in our soul that it would be the one person that mattered. 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And so we've told ourselves that no matter the views we get or the listens, because we're inevitably going to go and look and see, like, how's the podcast doing? 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We will seek the one and equip the 99 to do the same.
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0: loves talking about history, and he's even got the diploma to prove it. It's time for This Day in History on After Midnight with Granger Smith.
1: On this day, August the 26th, 1682, English astronomer Edmund Halley first observes the comet named after him. 1873, the first free kindergarten in the U.S. was started by Susan Blow. 1920, the 19th Amendment was adopted, allowing women to vote. 1939, the first MLB game was televised. 1971, Bobby Orr signed a 5-year contract with the Boston Bruins worth $1 million, the first $1 million contract in NHL history. Some famous birthdays include actor Macaulay Culkin, actor Chris Pine, NBA star James Harden, actress Melissa McCarthy, Mother Teresa, and country singer Brian Kelly. Those are just a few things that went down on this day in history.
0: Thanks for hanging out here on After Midnight with Granger Smith.
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8: 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Handoff, fake handoff, thrown high in the air. It is caught for a touchdown. Beavers with a quick answer. Sam Connie, the H-back.
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9: Lows level off around 59 overnight under mainly cloudy skies. Winds out of the northwest, 8 to 15 miles per hour. Daytime highs approaching 78. Wednesday, sunshine mixed with clouds at times. Clear skies. Wednesday night, lows level off around 52. And that's your forecast. I'm weatherology meteorologist Paul Frombly. Get the latest weather updates online at MinnesotaDailyWeather.com. Right now, 64.

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1: I'm Earl Nibbles Jr. I'm a country boy. I'm an honest boy, too, and crime don't pay. I got a story to prove it. A man in California has been nabbed after taking off all his clothes and threatening customers at the gym with a knife. It all went down over the weekend when officers responded to a Planet Fitness gym in Simi Valley, where the suspect went up into that old locker room and disrobed before pulling out a knife. Officers were able to disarm him and take him into old custody without him injuring himself or anyone else. He's been booked for brandishing a deadly weapon or firearm and being dumb.
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11: Slight chance for showers overnight. Otherwise, mainly cloudy skies expected. Lows level off around 59. Northwest winds 8 to 15 miles per hour. High of 77. Wednesday, a blend of clouds and sun. Lows around 51. Wednesday night, mainly clear skies. That's your forecast. I'm weatherology meteorologist Paul Trombley. Get the latest weather updates online at minnesotadailyweather.com. Currently, it's 63 degrees.

0: Here's some good news. A family dog raced between a black bear and a six-year-old boy and then chased the animal away from their Connecticut home. Connecticut.
1: A heroic dog. A wow.
0: I didn't know there were bears there. Maybe I'm learning that now. Security video shows Bella, a husky mix, running toward the bear as it charged in the child's direction. Bella caught up with the bear in the driveway and bit it, causing the animal to retreat into the woods. Bella's owner, Jeffrey, says that the brave pup earned a steak at the family's next steak night.
1: I would say so.
0: Maybe
1: once a week for a little bit.
0: That's good news.
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10: Lows around 59 overnight under cloudy skies, northwesterly winds 8 to 15 miles per hour. Daytime highs approaching 77 Wednesday, sunshine mixed with clouds at times. Lows dip down to about 51 Wednesday night, mainly clear skies. And that's your forecast. I'm weatherology meteorologist Paul Frombly. Get the latest weather updates online at minnesotadailyweather.com. Right now, it's 63 degrees.
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1: God changed your desires? Because it's, you know, I think for some people would argue that it does matter. You mattered. You said you on stage singing and even proclaiming the word from the stage mattered to them. And so how can you say it doesn't matter when it mattered to me?
0: Yes. And that's what I want to talk about, because everybody's different and everyone's walk with the Lord is different. And that's why we said before we started recording this podcast this morning, we said, what if I was talking, for instance, Josh Turner, who has used his platform to speak about the Lord and sing about the Lord in country music. And he would say, I need to be in country music. It matters for me to be in country music because this is my platform to proclaim the gospel. And I feel that to my core. I would say, amen, brother.
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0: knowing about history. And he's even got the diploma to prove it. It's time for This Day in History on After Midnight with Granger Smith.
1: On this day, August the 26th, 1682, English astronomer Edmund Halley first observes the comet named after him. 1873, the first free kindergarten in the U.S. was started by Susan Blow. 1920, the 19th Amendment was adopted, allowing women to vote. 1939, the first MLB game was televised. 1971, Bobby Orr signed a five-year contract with the Boston Bruins worth $1 million, the first $1 million contract in NHL history. Some famous birthdays include actor Macaulay Culkin, actor Chris Pine, NBA star James Harden, actress Melissa McCarthy, Mother Teresa, and country singer Brian Kelly. Those are just a few things that went down on this day in history.
0: Thanks for hanging out here on After Midnight with Granger Smith.
1: What's up? This is Granger Smith here. The future of cornhole is here. 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
9: Here's your weatherology forecast, brought to you by Ag Country. Sunshine mixed with clouds at times today, with daytime highs approaching 77. Northwesterly winds 10 to 15 miles per hour. Tonight, lows dip down to about 51. And that's your forecast. I'm weatherology meteorologist Paul Frombly. Get the latest weather updates online at MinnesotaDailyWeather.com. Right now, 63.

0: Granger. This is Billy Lennox in Huntsville, Alabama. I listen to you all the time. I'm up all during the night, and I thank you very much.
1: Billy, thank you so much for that encouragement, brother.

0: Here at After Midnight, we remember Dolly Parton.
1: Dolly Parton, as I'm sure you know by now, has died at the age of 80. The news is just especially shocking because Dolly had spoken publicly just days ago about her health and her plans for the future. She had been dealing with several health issues over the past year, and she previously had postponed her Las Vegas residency while undergoing treatments. Dolly had also said that she had neglected some of her own health while caring for her husband, Carl Dean, before his death in March of 25. But she assured fans, I mean, literally, I think like 3 days ago, she assured fans that she was still working, still healing, and just wasn't ready to go anywhere. At this time, an official cause of death has not been released. But of course, Dolly's career spanned more than six decades with classics, including Jolene, 9 to 5, Coat of Many Colors, and of course, I Will Always Love You. But her legacy goes far beyond country music, from Dollywood to her Imagination Library, which has given hundreds of millions of books to children around the world. Dolly Parton was 80 years old.
2: Yeah, it is saddening to hear this and to lose a legend like Dolly Parton. At the same time, so grateful for the years, the decades that she has given us, pouring her heart out for the people, bringing so much joy to so many people that have heard her songs for so many years. So we lost a great one, and yet we honor her today as well.
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16: Here's your weatherology forecast, brought to you by Ag Country. Sunshine mixed with clouds at times today, with daytime highs approaching 77. Northwesterly winds 10 to 15 miles per hour. Tonight, lows dip down to about 51. And that's your forecast. I'm weatherology meteorologist Paul Frombly. Get the latest weather updates online at MinnesotaDailyWeather.com. Right now, 63.

Raising One and Playing One. For all you hard-working third shifters, keeping this country moving. Thanks so much for turning it up here on After Midnight with Granger Smith.

Energy. Morning stretch. Wednesday morning. The eve of the 100th season of Beaver football. They start the year tomorrow night at home against Michigan Tech. Details ahead. Season track championship at Bemidji Speedway coming up on Sunday. And Bemidji is a finalist for the Merriest Christmas Town from the Hallmark Channel. That's pretty cool. We win, they're going to shoot a Christmas movie here. That'd be even better. Details on that and much, much more here. It's the Morning Stretch. Kick things off with Kane Brown. It's Woman. Thanks for spending part of your Wednesday with us. We're Babe Country 98.3. 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

0: Minnesota's All of Country, Babe Country, 98.3. Taylor Swift and Mean. Should probably play some Dolly Parton today. Pretty sad day. I was never really a Dolly Parton fan growing up as a kid, but can't tell the story of Americana without her, right? We're going to be telling you the story about Beaver football kicking off their 100th season tomorrow. 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
2: Fox News, I'm CJ Papa. Dolly Parton dies at the age of 80. Her family said following a brief battle with cancer, she just wasn't a singer.
3: No, I'm just screaming at my husband. I can do that anytime.
2: Now, from the movie Steel Magnolias, her nephew Brian Seaver.
4: Dolly called me and said she wants to rest in a beautiful bed of plush cotton because after a life wearing heavy rhinestones, she finally deserves to be comfortable and have some rest.
2: President Trump ordering flags lower to honor the country music legend. Interim South Carolina Senator Darlene Graham holds off Congressman Ralph Norman in the special runoff election. She'll run for her late brother Lindsey Graham's open seat in the U.S. Senate in November.
5: Thank you, Lindsey, for your service to South Carolina and to this country. 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
10: 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Discussions on the Blueprint 2035 Affordable Housing Initiative continued during the Bemidji City Council meeting this week. The housing program was initially presented by leaders from Greater Bemidji and local government agencies last week. The plan aims to develop housing, support workforce growth, and expand the tax base. City staff proposed allocating around $180,000 over 3 years, funded by the Urban Development Action Grant. This funding seeks to prepare for unexpected costs without frequent requests for additional money. City managers recommended nominating 2 council members to join the initiative's governance board, ensuring representation from contributing entities. Concerns about effective representation and incentivizing property improvements were raised by several council members. Overall, there was a consensus to support the initiative, but members wanted more clarity on specific issues. No formal action was taken during this meeting, and the topic is expected to be revisited in future meetings. These stories and more at MinnesotaDailyNews.com.
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15: With a mix of clouds and some sun through the day today. Highs around 77 with northwest winds staying from 10 to 15 with gusts to 20. For tonight, clear skies and 51. That was some sun Thursday. Highs back to about 75 with a light northwest wind. 49 for a low on Thursday night. And that's your forecast. I'm weatherology meteorologist Paul Trombley. Get the latest weather updates online at MinnesotaDailyWeather.com. Right now, 62.
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Passed away yesterday at the age of 80. 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

0: Minnesota's All of Country, Babe Country, 98.3. Brantley Gilbert. 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Season Track Championship, Bemidji Speedway, Sunday. 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Green flag will drop at 5 o'clock. We will be crowning some champions Sunday. 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
5: With a mix of clouds and some sun through the day today. Highs around 77 with northwest winds staying from 10 to 15 with gusts to 20. For tonight, clear skies and 51. That was some sun Thursday. Highs back to about 75 with a light northwest wind. 49 for a low on Thursday night. And that's your forecast. I'm weatherology meteorologist Paul Trombley. Get the latest weather updates online at MinnesotaDailyWeather.com. Right now, 62.
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0: Country, Big Country, 98.3. Craig Campbell, keep them kisses coming. Zach Top, plus your morning pledge of allegiance on the way for you. Bemidji has been named one of the finalists for the Merriest Christmas Town from the Hallmark Movie Channel. How cool is that? 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Vote Bemidji the Merriest Christmas Town. 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
6: With a mix of clouds and some sun through the day today. Highs around 77 with northwest winds staying from 10 to 15 with gusts to 20. For tonight, clear skies and 51. That was some sun Thursday. Highs back to about 75 with a light northwest wind. 49 for a low on Thursday night. And that's your forecast. I'm weatherology meteorologist Paul Trombley. Get the latest weather updates online at MinnesotaDailyWeather.com. Right now, 62.
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0: Minnesota's All of Country, Babe Country, 98.3, Alexander K, straight for the heart. Morning stretch, Wednesday morning. 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
3: We had a Yankees game one time, right? I'm sitting there. It was like the end of the inning, and Tino Martinez catches a foul ball to end the inning. You know how they always throw it into the crowd? So there's like 100 people going, Tino ball. There's a beautiful girl sitting right in the front row. Of course, I get to sit in the front row. What, this doesn't happen to everybody? So there's 100 people asking for this stupid ball. He walks right up to her. Just hands it right to her. Didn't flip it, didn't toss it. Handed it right to her. You know what I'd have to do in my lifetime to ever catch a foul ball? First of all, it would have to be like the 1 in a million chance that the ball was actually hit way the hell up where I was sitting in like the upper deck, which means the ball's going to be coming in at about 100, 120 miles an hour. So I got to figure out like which body part I'm going to sacrifice to slow it down. And then I got to pounce on it, curl up in the fetal position as 8 guys punch me in the back of the head. And I pray to God that I can hang on until security gets there. And he just walked right up and just handed her the ball. She probably didn't even know what it was. Like, basket? Oh, baseball. Oh, my God. Let me take this home and stick it next to my other unbelievable free things that I don't appreciate.
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0: Minnesota's all-in country, babe country, 98.3. Diamond Rio and Unbelievable. Morning stretch, Wednesday morning. Wheel of Birthdays up next. Phone them in, 444-1037. 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Kara's Midweek Forecast. I believe Leslie is off. Someone from MnDOT will be here for around about Wednesday. Making some progress. Be driving on some new lanes soon. That and more here. It's the Morning Stretch. Time for news. 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
2: Fox News, I'm Gianna Gelosi. Country music legend Dolly Parton died Tuesday at the age of 80 after a brief battle with cancer. She was a lifelong entertainer, singer, songwriter, philanthropist, and icon with an outsized personality matched only by her outfits and big hair. The late singer's nephew and head of security, Brian Seaver, in a video message.
3: Dolly called me and said she wants to rest in a beautiful bed of plush cotton because after a life wearing heavy rhinestones, she finally deserves to be comfortable and have some rest.
2: President Trump has ordered flags to be flown at half staff for a week. Senator Darlene Graham won the Republican nomination to replace her late brother, Lindsey Graham, on South Carolina's general election ballot. She's going to face Democrat Annie Andrews in November. 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
9: 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During the Nevis School Board's meeting, second grade teacher Carly Cobb requested to extend her maternity leave from October 5th to January 4th, which would be unpaid. Board Chair Dave McGee expressed concern since Cobb is also the varsity volleyball coach, questioning the fairness of her absence from the classroom while managing coaching duties. Superintendent Renee Secora explained that Cobb's childcare issues prompted the request. The board approved the leave 5-1 pending a substitute hire, with McGee voting against it. Additionally, the board discussed a new policy on the use of artificial intelligence in schools. Secora highlighted the need for responsible AI usage and the establishment of a committee to oversee it. The proposed policy aims to introduce AI concepts to elementary students through teacher-led activities, while middle school students will engage directly in media literacy classes. For high school, AI applications will vary by subject. Concerns were raised about AI misuse among students, emphasizing the need for clear guidelines set by teachers. These stories and more at MinnesotaDailyNews.com.
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11: 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Handoff, fake handoff, thrown high in the air. It is caught for a touchdown. Beavers with a quick answer. Sam Connie, the H-back.
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12: With a mix of clouds and some sun through the day today. Highs around 77 with northwest winds staying from 10 to 15 with gusts to 20. For tonight, clear skies and 51. That was some sun Thursday. Highs back to about 75 with a light northwest wind. 49 for a low on Thursday night. And that's your forecast. I'm weatherology meteorologist Paul Frombly. Get the latest weather updates online at MinnesotaDailyWeather.com. Right now, 63.
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2: Wednesday. Hey, it's Wednesday. Last one of the month. That's it. The next Wednesday will be in September. How do you like them apples?
3: I don't know that I approve of that.
2: You know what? The radar doesn't look like it's going to rain.
3: Sky sure does.
2: Yeah. And that's it's all on. That's kind of strange. So, we are saying overcast with a chance for showers this morning, or definitely. I had to check other resources. Well, you had a problem with your chicken picture this morning. Maybe there's some type of virus or something running around the world of electronics.
3: Yeah, we're not allowed to talk about viruses on this show.
2: Oh. Well, I was talking, the malware. Yeah, there's nothing on the radar.
3: I beg to differ.
2: Oh, yeah? Got to really dig deep? Well, I mean, you're right. There's stuff off to the east. But not really in ours. Look at it.
3: Just look outside. It's going to rain at some point this morning.
2: Dry.
4: Wheel of birthday.
3: Melissa McCarthy, Gilmore Girls, Bridesmaids. It's 56 today. Mike Coulter, Luke Cage. It's 50. Macaulay Culkin is 46.
2: Ha!
3: How's that possible? Chris Pine, Princess Diaries, is 46 today. Evan Ross, the son of Diana Ross, married to Ashley Simpson.
2: I'll be darned.
3: He's doing all right for himself. 38 today.
2: Local celebrities, happy birthday, Carla Olson, also Trina Lombardi. 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
17: With a mix of clouds and some sun through the day today. Highs around 77 with northwest winds staying from 10 to 15 with gusts to 20. For tonight, clear skies and 51. That was some sun Thursday. Highs back to about 75 with a light northwest wind. 49 for a low on Thursday night. And that's your forecast. I'm weatherology meteorologist Paul Frombly. Get the latest weather updates online at MinnesotaDailyWeather.com. Right now, 63.
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3: 8:09 Morning Stretch here on your Wednesday, middle of the work week now. Hey, did you vote? Hallmark? Merriest Christmas Town? It should
4: I'm
3: be
4: in
3: us.
4: Charge of the server. I can create a gazillion email addresses.
3: Then we'd win. You can go to our webpage. It's right on the slider.
4: It is. Go to the Visit Bemidji's page. You can go to the State Fair.
3: Right.
4: Visit Bemidji booth.
3: That wouldn't that just be great? So, do I understand it? It would be for the next year, like 2028, or would it be in 20? Would it or it'll be 2027? I'm sure, right?
4: The, or would it be this filming? Year?
3: Yeah.
4: They couldn't pull that together that fast.
3: I thought.
4: But yeah, they would shoot a Hallmark Christmas movie here in Bemidji.
3: Mm-hmm. Yeah.
4: Not just any town can say that.
3: No. So we'll probably get that deal. Only if you vote. We have until September 4th.
4: You can vote once a day per email address. Till September 4th.
3: It's a week from this Friday. It's around about Wednesday. We got that coming up with DJ. Good morning. Time for news. It's 8:12.
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5: Fox News, I'm CJ Papa. Change in direction from President Trump in dealing with the Islamic Republic.
6: The Treasury Department is taking over the Iran war from the Pentagon. Secretary of State Marco Rubio is apparently telling American allies in the Gulf and in the Middle East that there aren't going to be any more big military strikes against the Iranians anytime soon as the focus shifts to economic pressure. That is according to Axios.
5: Fox's Peter Ducey at the White House, the commander-in-chief celebrating the American legend Dolly Parton.
7: President Trump says he will be lowering the flags to half staff for 1 week in her honor, saying there has never been anyone like her and never will.
5: Fox's Madeline Rivera, Parton died at the age of 80. Her family said after a short battle with cancer. Interim South Carolina Senator Darlene Graham defeats Congressman Ralph Norman in the special runoff election for Senate. 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

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It's Jaded. We wrap up 10 in a row, all hit country. 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
4: With a mix of clouds and some sun through the day today. Highs around 77 with northwest winds staying from 10 to 15 with gusts to 20. For tonight, clear skies and 51. That was some sun Thursday. Highs back to about 75 with a light northwest wind. 49 for a low on Thursday night. And that's your forecast. I'm weatherology meteorologist Paul Frombly. Get the latest weather updates online at MinnesotaDailyWeather.com. Right now, 64.
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7: With a mix of clouds and some sun through the day today. Highs around 77 with northwest winds staying from 10 to 15 with gusts to 20. For tonight, clear skies and 51. That was some sun Thursday. Highs back to about 75 with a light northwest wind. 49 for a low on Thursday night. And that's your forecast. I'm weatherology meteorologist Paul Frombly. Get the latest weather updates online at MinnesotaDailyWeather.com.
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0: 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Couple of weeks left of Walker Bay Live tomorrow night. Blue Water, Allen's Point. 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
1: Good morning. I'm Jamie Dickerman with a market update on the Red River Farm Network. Grain markets extending their late August rally with wheat leading the move higher. AgMarket.net's Tyler Schau says renewed attacks in the Black Sea, adding support.
2: There was some attacks again in the Black Sea region, and one of the largest Russian grain terminals. I'm not even going to try to pronounce the name, but they're saying heavy damage. And some attacks. It's going to take several months for that grain terminal to become operational again. So it takes a lot of the export capacity out. That's pushing wheat higher. That's kind of helping corn. And then you had some reports out of Brazil saying that you might not see the increase in acres that you've seen over the last few years just because of the changing profit margins and elevated fertilizer costs.
1: In the livestock market, cattle futures trying to stabilize after being hit by several bearish headlines lately.
2: There's been a lot of negative news on the cattle space, really weighed prices down. A lot of people hoping maybe we're finding a bottom here. That $300 level, at least for the last 16 months or so, has been pretty good support on the feeder cattle, $200 on fat cattle. So we're holding those levels as of right now. Kind of dip below them in some of the back months on feeders. But maybe trying to carve out that bottom here.
1: Tyler Schau with AgMarket.net. He'll be at the Red River Farm Network Market Outlook Forums at this year's Big Iron Farm Show. The Dow's down 129 points right now at 53,447. Reporting Agriculture's Business, this is the Red River Farm Network.
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9: With a mix of clouds and some sun through the day today. Highs around 77 with northwest winds staying from 10 to 15 with gusts to 20. For tonight, clear skies and 51. That was some sun Thursday. Highs back to about 75 with a light northwest wind. 49 for a low on Thursday night. And that's your forecast. I'm weatherology meteorologist Paul Trombley. Get the latest weather updates online at MinnesotaDailyWeather.com. Right now, 64.

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Minnesota's All the Country, Babe Country 98.3, Cody Johnson and the Painter. We wrap up 10 in a row All Hit Country with Hudson Westbrook. Speaking of painters, painted you pretty. We're Babe Country 98.3.

0: Minnesota's All-A Country, Babe Country, 98.3. It's not every year that you get to kick off your 100th season of football. That's what BSU will be doing tomorrow night. They'll host Michigan Tech. 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
9: Sunshine mixed with clouds at times
10: today,
9: with daytime highs approaching 77. Northwest winds 10 to 15 miles per hour. Lows level off around 51 tonight, mainly clear skies. Ample sunshine expected tomorrow. Daytime highs approaching 75. That's your forecast. I'm Weatherology Meteorologist Paul Trombley. Get the latest weather updates online at MinnesotaDailyWeather.com. Right now, 64.

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2: 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I'm Kyle Rickey. 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
2: Last month, NASCAR officials announced numerous rule changes to the aerodynamic package to the NASCAR Cup Series cars for this Saturday night's Coke Zero Sugar 400 at Daytona International Speedway, including a shorter spoiler and a slight reduction in horsepower. Team Penske driver Joey Logano says the race could look like a Daytona event from two decades ago, before the track's most recent repave.
7: Yeah, I mean, I'm curious to see how much handling comes into play. I'm assuming it's going to look more like the old Daytona years ago before they repaved it.
2: The first on-track activity for the Cup cars will be qualifying on Friday, as there is no practice at Super Speedway races. I'm Kyle Rickey. This is NASCAR Hot Pass on the Motor Racing Network.
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10: Sunshine mixed with clouds at times
11: today,
10: with daytime highs approaching 77. Northwest winds 10 to 15 miles per hour. Lows level off around 51 tonight, mainly clear skies. Ample sunshine expected tomorrow. Daytime highs approaching 75. That's your forecast. I'm weatherology meteorologist Paul Trombley. Get the latest weather updates online at MinnesotaDailyWeather.com. Right now, 64.
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6: Sunshine mixed with clouds at times today, with daytime highs approaching 77. Northwest winds 10 to 15 miles per hour. Lows level off around 51 tonight, mainly clear skies. Ample sunshine expected tomorrow. Daytime highs approaching 75. That's your forecast. I'm weatherology meteorologist Paul Trombley. Get the latest weather updates online at minnesotadailyweather.com. Right now, it's 67 degrees.
7: Crank it up.
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7: Sunshine mixed with clouds at times
8: today, with daytime highs approaching 77. Northwest winds 10 to 15 miles per hour. Lows level off around 51 tonight, mainly clear skies. Ample sunshine expected tomorrow, daytime highs approaching 75. That's your forecast. I'm weatherology meteorologist Paul Trombley. Get the latest weather updates online at MinnesotaDailyWeather.com. Right now, it's 67 degrees.
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3: Fox News, I'm Gianna Gelosi. Meta makes a deal over claims from dozens of states that it endangered children with addictive social media platforms.
4: Under the terms of the settlement over the next 10 years, Meta will pay up to $17 billion to the coalition of states that sued the social media giant. It will also have to make big changes to how Facebook and Instagram operate for minors and make stronger efforts to flag harmful content and remove users under 13.
3: As Fox's Claudia Cowan, closing arguments could come tomorrow in Lindsey Clancy's murder trial, the Massachusetts woman accused of killing her three kids.
5: The jury will ultimately decide if Clancy is guilty of first-degree murder or if she's not guilty by reason of insanity. She will either go to a state prison or a mental hospital.
3: That is Fox's Nate Foy. 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
13: 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During the Nevis School Board's meeting, second grade teacher Carly Cobb requested to extend her maternity leave from October 5th to January 4th, which would be unpaid. Board Chair Dave McGee expressed concern since Cobb is also the varsity volleyball coach, questioning the fairness of her absence from the classroom while managing coaching duties. Superintendent Renee Secora explained that Cobb's childcare issues prompted the request. The board approved the leave 5-1 pending a substitute hire, with McGee voting against it. Additionally, the board discussed a new policy on the use of artificial intelligence in schools. Secora highlighted the need for responsible AI usage and the establishment of a committee to oversee it. The proposed policy aims to introduce AI concepts to elementary students through teacher-led activities, while middle school students will engage directly in media literacy classes. For high school, AI applications will vary by subject. Concerns were raised about AI misuse among students, emphasizing the need for clear guidelines set by teachers. These stories and more at MinnesotaDailyNews.com.
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17: Sunshine mixed with clouds at times this afternoon, with daytime highs approaching 77. Northwest winds 10 to 15 miles per hour.
18: Lows dip down to about 51 tonight, mainly clear skies. Daytime highs approaching 75 tomorrow. Ample sunshine expected. And that's your forecast. I'm weatherology meteorologist Paul Frombly. Get the latest weather updates online at MinnesotaDailyWeather.com. Right now, it's 69 degrees.
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Gordon like a dirt road, Daytona in my heart. And we ain't even got to the best part. 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She was smiling and saying, hold me, I'm cold. 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
6: Sunshine mixed with clouds at times this afternoon, with daytime highs approaching 77. Northwest winds 10 to 15 miles per hour. Lows dip down to about 51 tonight, mainly clear skies. Daytime highs approaching 75 tomorrow. Ample sunshine expected. And that's your forecast. I'm weatherology meteorologist Paul Frombly. Get the latest weather updates online at minnesotadailyweather.com. Right now, it's 69 degrees.
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3: Are you sick of gardening yet, or would you like to get more out of it? 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It's a box with a clear roof and the plants are grown inside. The only difference is the source of heat. The sun supplies all the heat in a cold frame and an insulated heating cable adds to the warmth in a hotbed. This mini greenhouse can also be used to start your plants earlier in the spring. Larry Kaplan is an extension horticulture educator at Purdue University. He says most frames are made out of wood, but you can build one from just about anything.
6: Some people, if they're using wood, will use pressure-treated wood or wood that's got some preservative on it. 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Other people have made use of bricks or cinder blocks.
3: You will also need some sort of clear material to cover the top.
6: Glass has been used, but it doesn't have a lot of good insulating qualities, and it's fairly fragile. But you can use plexiglass, fiberglass, polyethylene, pretty much anything that is clear and reasonably sturdy. A lot of people will use old window frames because they have them. So if they're treated carefully, they should work fine.
3: The frame should have a southern exposure that's protected from wind and out of the shade. It should be near a water supply and an electrical outlet if you're using it as a hotbed. It's also a good idea to add a thermometer and a way to ventilate the box so the plants don't overheat on a sunny day. You'll find more tips for building a hotbed or cold frame at livingthecountrylife.com. 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
11: Sunshine mixed with clouds at times this afternoon, with daytime highs approaching 77. Northwest winds 10 to 15 miles per hour. Lows dip down to about 51 tonight, mainly clear skies. Daytime highs approaching 75 tomorrow. Ample sunshine expected. And that's your forecast. I'm weatherology meteorologist Paul Frombly. Get the latest weather updates online at MinnesotaDailyWeather.com. Right now, it's 69 degrees. 10 and 0.

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1: What should be the primary goal of your child's education? Math, science, reading? Academics are important to your child's life, but as Dr. Martin Luther King Jr. once said, the true goal of education is intelligence plus character. What he meant was that education should not only develop better minds, but better people. Strong character is an education that any parent can give their child, and it's guaranteed to benefit them for a lifetime. With that in mind, let me give you 7 character traits to work on with your child, 1 for each day of the week. On day 1, honesty. Only with truthfulness can we have authenticity in our relationships with others. For day 2, discernment. A life well lived is all about knowing when to say no and when to say yes. Day 3, contentment. Contentment is about being grateful for what is and being patient for what you hope will be. Day 4, courage. Children need the courage to stand up for what they believe. Day 5, generosity. Love for others is not only expressed through money, but through time, talent, and experience as well. Day 6, courtesy. Good manners can open doors of opportunity in ways that intelligence can't. And finally, day 7, humility. As my friend Dr. Tim Keller once said, humility is not thinking less of yourself, it's thinking of yourself less. For Focus on the Family, I'm Jim Daly.
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5: Sunshine mixed with clouds at times this afternoon, with daytime highs approaching 77. Northwest winds 10 to 15 miles per hour. Lows dip down to about 51 tonight, mainly clear skies. Daytime highs approaching 75 tomorrow. Ample sunshine expected. And that's your forecast. I'm weatherology meteorologist Paul Trombley. Get the latest weather updates online at minnesotadailyweather.com. Right now, it's 69 degrees.
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6: Sunshine mixed with clouds at times this afternoon, with daytime highs approaching 77. Northwest winds 10 to 15 miles per hour. Lows dip down to about 51 tonight, mainly clear skies. Daytime highs approaching 75 tomorrow. Ample sunshine expected. And that's your forecast. I'm weatherology meteorologist Paul Frombly. Get the latest weather updates online at minnesotadailyweather.com. Right now, it's 69 degrees.
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2: Good afternoon. I'm Jamie Dickerman with a market update on the Red River Farm Network. Grain markets closing sharply higher today, led by the wheat. Northern Crops Marketing and Investments President Brad Paulson says the Russia-Ukraine war escalation helping the wheat market today.
3: We did make new highs in most of the grain contracts today, and I'm pretty sure there was buy stops above these old highs that kind of accelerated it. And then what kind of got the ball rolling this morning, Russia, comments from Russia saying that there's no diplomatic resolution to the war with Ukraine, and that they had to be stepping up their aggressiveness towards Ukraine. And they also said it would take 4 to 6 months to fix their grain elevators that were damaged in the war. So all that, pretty friendly news. Also, European markets, Paris wheat futures made new highs today, too, for the year.
2: Livestock markets ending the day mixed.
3: Yeah, the front end of feeder cattle down a little bit still, but that discounted November feeders up $1.80, and the lives up in the back end 45 cents, front end down just 17 cents. But they've taken a lot off the cattle, particularly the feeder cattle, and we kind of turned around with when the grains were up here, kind of the idea of, you know, maybe all these commodities are going back up a little bit. You know, the cattle had a very big sell-off here the last couple months, and a lot of the bad news is probably digested in this cattle market, and hopefully demand.
2: That's Northern Crops Marketing and Investments President Brad Paulson. Reporting agriculture's business, this is the Red River Farm Network.
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6: Yeah, Safina is very flexible as far as specific to aphid, soybean aphid knockdown and residual control in soybeans. 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
5: That's Mike Schwartz from BASF. 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
8: 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It is caught for a touchdown. Beavers with a quick answer. Sam Connie, the H-back.
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9: Sunshine mixed with clouds at times this afternoon, with daytime highs approaching 77. Northwest winds 10 to 15 miles per hour. Lows dip down to about 51 tonight, mainly clear skies. Daytime highs approaching 75 tomorrow. Ample sunshine expected. And that's your forecast. I'm weatherology meteorologist Paul Frombly. Get the latest weather updates online at MinnesotaDailyWeather.com. Right now, it's 69 degrees.

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9: Sunshine mixed with clouds at times this afternoon, with daytime highs approaching 77. Northwesterly winds 10 to 15 miles per hour. Clear skies tonight, lows level off around 52. Daytime highs approaching 76 tomorrow. Bright sunshine expected. And that's your forecast. I'm weatherology meteorologist Paul Frombly. Get the latest weather updates online at minnesotadailyweather.com. Right now, it's 69 degrees.
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9: Sunshine mixed with clouds at times this afternoon, with daytime highs approaching 77. Northwesterly winds 10 to 15 miles per hour. Clear skies tonight, lows level off around 52. Daytime highs approaching 76. Tomorrow, bright sunshine expected. And that's your forecast. I'm weatherology meteorologist Paul Frombly. Get the latest weather updates online at minnesotadailyweather.com. Right now, it's 69 degrees.
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8: Sunshine mixed with clouds at times this afternoon, with daytime highs approaching 77. Northwesterly winds 10 to 15 miles per hour. Clear skies tonight, lows level off around 52. Daytime highs approaching 76. Tomorrow, bright sunshine expected. And that's your forecast. I'm weatherology meteorologist Paul Frombly. Get the latest weather updates online at MinnesotaDailyWeather.com. Right now, it's 69 degrees.

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2: Fox News, I'm Tom Graham. Closing arguments in the Lindsey Clancy trial will begin tomorrow. She's the Massachusetts mother accused of murdering her three children. Testimony wrapped up today. The defense argues Clancy's not criminally responsible for the triple killing because she was suffering from postpartum psychosis.
3: The defense claims Clancy was obeying a male voice, suddenly commanding murder and suicide, but never heard again after the children were dead.
2: Fox's Molly Line outside that Plymouth, Massachusetts courthouse. Nearly 100 people are dead, more than 400 missing, following massive flash flooding in a mountainous border area between Nepal and China.
4: The U.S. Embassy in Nepal says they are deeply saddened by the tragic loss of life. They are working to account for any U.S. citizens impacted by the flooding and remain in close contact with authorities in Nepal.
2: Fox's Jeff Paul. 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
10: 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During the Nevis School Board's meeting, second grade teacher Carly Cobb requested to extend her maternity leave from October 5th to January 4th, which would be unpaid. Board Chair Dave McGee expressed concern since Cobb is also the varsity volleyball coach, questioning the fairness of her absence from the classroom while managing coaching duties. Superintendent Renee Secora explained that Cobb's childcare issues prompted the request. The board approved the leave 5-1 pending a substitute hire, with McGee voting against it. Additionally, the board discussed a new policy on the use of artificial intelligence in schools. Secora highlighted the need for responsible AI usage and the establishment of a committee to oversee it. The proposed policy aims to introduce AI concepts to elementary students through teacher-led activities, while middle school students will engage directly in media literacy classes. For high school, AI applications will vary by subject. Concerns were raised about AI misuse among students, emphasizing the need for clear guidelines set by teachers. These stories and more at MinnesotaDailyNews.com.
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12: H-back is Connie. Handoff, fake handoff, thrown high in the air. It is caught for a touchdown. Beavers with a quick answer. Sam Connie, the H-back.
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13: Sunshine mixed with clouds at times this afternoon, with daytime highs approaching 77. Northwesterly winds 10 to 15 miles per hour. Clear skies tonight, lows level off around 52. Daytime highs approaching 76. Tomorrow, bright sunshine expected. And that's your forecast. I'm weatherology meteorologist Paul Frombly. Get the latest weather updates online at MinnesotaDailyWeather.com. Right now, it's 69 degrees.
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5: Sunshine mixed with clouds at times this afternoon, with daytime highs approaching 77. Northwesterly winds 10 to 15 miles per hour. Clear skies tonight, lows level off around 52. Daytime highs approaching 76. Tomorrow, bright sunshine expected. And that's your forecast. I'm weatherology meteorologist Paul Frombly. Get the latest weather updates online at MinnesotaDailyWeather.com. Right now, it's 69 degrees.
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7: Sunshine mixed with clouds at times this afternoon, with daytime highs approaching 77. Northwesterly winds 10 to 15 miles per hour. Clear skies tonight, lows level off around 52. Daytime highs approaching 76. Tomorrow, bright sunshine expected. And that's your forecast. I'm weatherology meteorologist Paul Frombly. Get the latest weather updates online at MinnesotaDailyWeather.com. Right now, it's 69 degrees.

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0: 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Get to the Speedway this weekend. 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
1: NASCAR Today released the schedules of its top three series, Cup, O'Reilly Auto Parts, and Craftsman Truck, for the 2027 racing season. The calendar highlights include San Diego's Naval Base Coronado returning, along with the Clash back to Daytona and the All-Star Race to North Wilkesboro. Championship weekend will again conclude the season at Homestead, Miami. The Cup Series in-season challenge will return, as well as the Bristol Night Race, to its traditional August date. The Craftsman Truck Series adds two new venues in 27, including Bowman Gray Stadium for the first time and a visit to Canadian Tire Motorsports Park in September. I'm Susie Armstrong. 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
6: Clear skies tonight with a low of 52. Winds out of the northwest, 5 to 10 miles per hour. High of 76 tomorrow. 50 tomorrow night. Partly cloudy Friday with highs around 80. 82, slight chance for storms Saturday. And that's your forecast. I'm weatherology meteorologist Paul Frombly. Get the latest weather updates online at MinnesotaDailyWeather.com. Currently, it's 69 degrees.
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8: Clear skies tonight with a low of 52. Winds out of the northwest, 5 to 10 miles per hour. High of 76 tomorrow. 50 tomorrow night. Partly cloudy Friday with highs around 80. 82, slight chance for storms Saturday. And that's your forecast. I'm weatherology meteorologist Paul Frombly. Get the latest weather updates online at minnesotadailyweather.com. Currently, it's 69 degrees.
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2: News, I'm Tom Graham. A Texas judge ruling an ICE agent will not be extradited to Minnesota.
3: U.S. District Judge Fernando Rodriguez Jr. denying Minnesota Attorney General Democrat Keith Ellison's bid to compel Texas to extradite ICE agent Christian Castro after the Hennepin County DA, Democrat Mary Moriarty, in May charged Castro with multiple counts, accusing him of firing his weapon and hitting an illegal immigrant in the leg during ICE operations earlier this year and making a false report claiming self-defense.
2: Fox's Jeff Manasso, a wildfire raging in North Texas, burning at least 80,000 acres so far. Fox Weather's Brandi Campbell is in Palo Pinto County, west of Fort Worth.
4: Crews have poured in from across the state to help with the Ross fire. Fire engines and bulldozers on the ground as aircrafts drop water and fire retardant to suppress the fire.
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9: 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Discussions on the Blueprint 2035 Affordable Housing Initiative continued during the Bemidji City Council meeting this week. The housing program was initially presented by leaders from Greater Bemidji and local government agencies last week. The plan aims to develop housing, support workforce growth, and expand the tax base. City staff proposed allocating around $180,000 over 3 years, funded by the Urban Development Action Grant. This funding seeks to prepare for unexpected costs without frequent requests for additional money. City managers recommended nominating 2 council members to join the initiative's governance board, ensuring representation from contributing entities. Concerns about effective representation and incentivizing property improvements were raised by several council members. Overall, there was a consensus to support the initiative, but members wanted more clarity on specific issues. No formal action was taken during this meeting, and the topic is expected to be revisited in future meetings. These stories and more at MinnesotaDailyNews.com.
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11: 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Handoff, fake handoff, thrown high in the air. It is caught for a touchdown. Beavers with a quick answer. Sam Connie, the H-back.
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12: Clear skies tonight with a low of 52. Winds out of the northwest, 5 to 10 miles per hour. High of 76 tomorrow. 50 tomorrow night. Partly cloudy Friday with highs around 80. 82, slight chance for storms Saturday. And that's your forecast. I'm weatherology meteorologist Paul Frombly. Get the latest weather updates online at MinnesotaDailyWeather.com. Currently, it's 69 degrees.
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8: Clear skies tonight with a low of 52. Winds out of the northwest, 5 to 10 miles per hour. High of 76 tomorrow. 50 tomorrow night. Partly cloudy Friday with highs around 80. 82, slight chance for storms Saturday. And that's your forecast. I'm weatherology meteorologist Paul Frombly. Get the latest weather updates online at MinnesotaDailyWeather.com. Currently, it's 69 degrees.
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0: Minnesota's all-hit country, Babe Country 98.3. 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So give it a little thought and send that off as soon as you can. 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
8: Clear skies tonight with a low of 52. Winds out of the northwest, 5 to 10 miles per hour. High of 76 tomorrow, 50 tomorrow night. Partly cloudy Friday with highs around 80. 82, slight chance for storms Saturday. And that's your forecast. I'm weatherology meteorologist Paul Frombly. Get the latest weather updates online at MinnesotaDailyWeather.com. Currently, it's 69 degrees.

0: We finished second there multiple times. So who's to say we couldn't go get another win this year at Darlington? Darlington, we've been very close at getting the job done. There's a few others in there that have been good to me over the years. We go back to Vegas, I believe. So Vegas is a really good place for me. Probably one of my best mile and a halfs that we go to statistically. And then, Homestead, obviously being at the end of the year, always feel great about going to Homestead. Homestead is an awesome place to race at. Everyone loves that place. And for me, the way that I get around that place is a little unorthodox, but for whatever reason, I can make it work. And I'm sure there's a few other ones in there that are good for me. I'm starting to draw a blank of what other races we have that are in it.
1: Gateway, Bristol, Charlotte, Phoenix, Talladega, and Martinsville.
0: Okay. Obviously, Talladega. Talladega will be a good one for us. Now, Talladega is that kind of wild card, though, because you can run up front all day and you can end up in a wreck. So, do I think that we're going to be up front and contending for the win at Talladega? Yes, but that one's kind of a wild card. And then the other ones that you just mentioned, those are kind of going to be like up in the air for us. Like, those are going to be the. If we can go to Bristol, let me just put it to you this way. If we can go to Bristol and we have a really good Bristol, you better watch out because we're probably going to have a really good shot at winning the championship. If we have a really bad Bristol, we better start going back to work because Bristol has just been one of those places for us that hasn't been great.
1: Well, we can't wait to get all of the Chase tracks underway here. Crown a 2026 NASCAR O'Reilly Auto Parts Series champion. While at the same time, we wish you the best in the rest of 2026 on the Cup side. But most importantly, congratulations on the full-time opportunity coming in 2027 in the 33 car.
0: Yeah, I really appreciate that. It's been a long time coming. It's been something that I, like I said, dreamed of ever since I was 6 years old, and it'll be a reality going into 2027. So it's going to be a lot of fun.
1: And we wish you the best. 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
1: 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Tim Catalfamo is here to detail some of the drivers who still have their backs against the wall at Daytona this weekend.
4: Daytona is the final stop before the chase begins. And for drivers on the bubble in both the Cup and O'Reilly Auto Parts Series,